0: This just in. Tommy Richmond's Million Dollar Baby is now worth more than $1 million. Adjusted for inflation, of course.
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0: That's what you call raspy vocals right there. Cameron Whitcomb, it's Kingdom of Fear. Hey, I'm Hayden. Time for the entertainment buzz. And everybody's buzzing about Widow's Bay. Apple TV Plus had this show that really lived up to the hype, turning 19 nominations into one of the biggest nights of the Emmys. The Pitt also did well, and this one's got a lot of buzz around it. DTF St. Louis scored major wins, taking Best Limited Series, too. 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This fall, Kohl's has denim for every style, every fit, and every family, but mostly for you. 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
0: That's it. Have you ever heard of head acceleration? I mean, I've got an idea. Maybe it's like when you stick your head out the window. Oh, no, that's not it at all. All right. Imagining neuroscience on the way in just minutes. TLC, here's No Scrubs.

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0: 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It's Hot 103.3, now with Chuck D in the afternoons. Born in the hills and hollers, whatever that is, of West Virginia, now a family man with two sons. Fun fact, Chuck has visited all 50 states. Well, except for two. Can you guess which ones?
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1: He had a friend who encouraged him, like, you can sing, man. You should, like, sing on TikTok. That's how things really got started for Benson Boone. New Martin Garrix with Ed Sheeran. Repeat it.

0: Shaboozy is tipsy. Maybe he should share an Uber with Justin Timberlake. What? 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
13: 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What is it that you just can't wait to take off? 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Here's Greedy.

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But nah, here's another hit. 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

0: Grammy nomination, though. You can't beat that. Hey, it's Hayden and Taylor Swift's VIP suite. Got a little more star power. Tom Cruise hanging out, chatting, celebrating together during the Chiefs game. Donna Kelsey and Taylor Swift's mom, also part of that suite. Somewhere it looks, I don't know, less like football, more like the Oscars all of a sudden. And Kelly Clarkson, back in her power anthem era, a new performance video for the latest single, I'd Be Lying, was filmed during her Las Vegas residency. That track expected to lead off her upcoming 11th studio album, but we don't know much about that album so far.
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0: 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That's coming up next. Here's Harry Styles.

Gracie Abrams, that's hit the wall, the daughter of J.J. Abrams, but pretty talented, you know. I'm sure she got a little Nepo boost in the beginning. Best New Artist, Grammy.

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0: Ella Langley's having a hot moment, right? Choosing Texas has now spent 22 weeks at number one on the Billboard Hot 100. 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

0: That song was a massive breakout single for Sabrina Carpenter. It dominated global charts. It went straight to number one in the UK and the US. On the way next, Mr. Teddy Swims.
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0: Ella Langley, Choosing Texas. That song finally did it, tied at number one with Mariah Carey's All I Want for Christmas Is You. The most weeks, 22 weeks in a row at number one on Billboard's Hot 100. Despite months of speculation, I don't know what's going on here. There were these viral wedding photos. Now they're being called fake, AI generated by Zendaya's longtime stylist, who said the reports of that secret wedding and the viral ceremony photos, they're simply not real. Zendaya and Tom Holland are apparently not married yet.
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0: The book is Plays Well With Others by Eric Barker. A friend of mine had it sitting on his desk. I borrowed it. 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First of all, they have to be supportive and willing to endure your noises. They have to be a lover, a best friend, an in-house therapist, a co-parent, and a soulmate. That's too much.
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Oh, you and I are going to keep each other company throughout the night, and I've got all the best music. On the way, Camera with Coom, you'll hear Somber, and this is Olivia Dean.

0: question. Are being demure and mindful still trendy? If not, can we please make disorganized and forgetful a thing? 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
9: A better life with Dr. Sanjay Gupta.
10: I remember how shocked everyone was back in May when we learned NASCAR champion Kyle Busch died suddenly at age 41. His cause of death was complications of pneumonia that progressed to sepsis. Now that's a term you may have heard before but not fully understand. Sepsis is the body's overwhelming response to an infection. I once heard someone describe it quite well as a small kitchen fire that sets off the sprinklers throughout the whole building. The response spreads far beyond the original problem. Blood pressure can crash, organs begin to fail. You can remember the warning signs with the acronym TIME. T for temperature that is too high or too low, I for signs of infection, M for mental changes like new confusion, and E is for extremely ill, severe pain, trouble breathing. Don't wait then, get to an emergency room. I'm Dr. Sanjay Gupta, helping you live a better life.
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0: Morgan Wallen and Post Malone. Kane Brown and Marshmello. Put some miles on. Taylor Swift and Travis Kelce. You'll find all the best collabs right here.
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0: the basketball court for a late night desk. So Blake is joining the likes of Jimmy Fallon, Jon Stewart, Jimmy Kimmel, Greg Gutfeld, all in the late night game. Blake's new show starts October 20th, and that's when the regular NBA season starts. His new show will be on Prime and YouTube, and Blake will offer his own commentary on all things sports. And if you've ever seen Blake give interviews on other talk shows, then you know he's very funny and very entertaining.
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0: Will Smith and Stargazing, and a great one all the way from Dominic Fike. 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

when your parents punished you by sending you to your room? 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

0: If no one has said it to you, I want to be the first. Good morning. A great one right there from Chapel Roan and Pink Pony Club. I thank you so much for hanging out. And on the way, Benson Boone.
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girls are right here, right now, on one radio station. 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

when your parents punished you by sending you to your room? 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

0: Gracie Abrams and That's So True to get your Wednesday morning going. 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
8: I think you make her feel a little bit better. 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
5: 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Brittany, thank you so much for listening. Hang on, we'll get you set up with that, okay?
4: Thank y'all.
5: All right, there goes Brittany. We're doing it again in about 50 minutes, so get ready to call in and choose one of us to throw that dart. Now, onto some more happy news, because Brittany just walked away with some money, and I'm hooking her up with a gift card to eat some delicious Raising Cane's. Part-time Justin, you got to let one of our kids' kids know they are going on the trip this year.
8: Yes. 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
20: Right, your second chance of the day to try to win some of that morning show money in about 10 minutes. But I got a message here from a Kid Nation member who's requesting for some help.
21: Okay.
20: And this is different than Love Letters to Kelly, where you're just requesting help from Kelly Raspberry. That's coming up in 20 minutes. But Gentry wrote a message, and it said, "I need help from my radio friends." That perked my ears.
22: That's us.
20: We love helping.
21: Uh-huh.
20: Says my boyfriend, who I've been dating for 3 weeks. He, by the way, he's 6'3", has a dream body. Oh, he can be a little cocky at times, but I find it to be cute.
21: Don't let him go.
20: We've been dating for 3 weeks. I got the ultimate ick 2 days ago.
0: Oh, no.
20: And I cannot stop thinking about it. So maybe the girlies on the show can help me, and maybe the guys will help me realize this is normal behavior for a man. Guys, he put a tank top on in front of me for the first time, and he puts it on the way I put a skirt on.
0: What?
20: He literally stepped into it, pulled it up. I repeat, he stepped into it and pulled it up like I pull up my skirts or dresses. I told my friends, they said I need to dump him immediately.
0: This is fascinating.
20: I got the most ultimate ick, but he's so cute.
0: How big is the neck hole?
21: Right.
22: Save that. So, I mean, maybe his shoulders are so broad. I cannot think of a single reason why
20: you would put it on that.
23: I have put on a shirt that way before, and I'll tell you why.
20: Okay.
23: Deodorant stains.
0: But it's a tank top.
23: But if it's a black tank top. If it's a white one, I don't know. But I have stepped in, because if you're wearing a black tank top and I'm like, oh, crap, I already put my deodorant on. I don't want to get deodorant stains. I will step into it.
20: Gentry, let us know if it was a white tank top or a black tank
0: top. Also, follow-up questions, because is this the one singular time that he's done this, or is this a common occurrence?
23: Is it every top he wears?
20: Oh, that is... Yeah,
22: it's only been 3 weeks. You might not know the answer to that question.
20: Personally, have never put a tank top on that way, and nor have I seen any of my friends put on a tank top.
0: That's so funny.
24: You might be onto something, because that sounds very efficient.
23: What if he has an issue where he's got a shoulder problem and he can't lift
20: his
23: arms?
20: Because he's so buff?
23: Maybe he can't lift his arms above his head.
20: Maybe he hurt his shoulder at the gym.
0: Maybe he pulled a muscle.
22: We're trying to have
23: I
20: want to ruin this for you, because he's 6'3 and muscular.
23: I've gotten ick from other guys for really silly reasons.
20: She said
23: high water britches, didn't like the way he chooses popcorn. But I wasn't invested I love this man, and then find out he does something like that.
20: You're 3 weeks in and you already got an ultimate ick. So if he does this again,
0: You know what I've heard about icks is it stands for intuitive cognitive knowing.
20: Hold on one second.
0: Intuitive cognitive knowing, that it happens because you know deep down that this is not right for you.
23: You're just looking for an excuse to bail.
0: Yeah. I thought it was just short for icky.
20: I did too.
22: I'm with you, Anna.
20: Man.
22: No, that's not. I'm sorry. I was trying to think of a reason that this would be justifiable.
20: But
22: there is no reason.
25: I could see how efficient it is, though. You hold the two tank top straps, and then you put your both feet in there, and
0: I put on a lot of dresses that way.
20: Here's the thing, because I'm picturing when you're putting this on, there's a point in the movement that I don't know if this is where your ick came in.
0: The wiggle.
20: But did he do the wiggle?
0: The wiggle. Wiggle.
20: You know what I'm saying? Is he pulling it up and he's just boom, and did he do the wiggle?
23: You wiggle a lot.
20: 100%.
0: You're a wiggler?
20: Kinsey is not writing you guys. All right. Gentry.
23: That doesn't give her the egg.
20: I do wiggle, wiggle, wiggle.
0: Wiggle, wiggle.
20: I love wiggling.
22: Give us a wiggle.
0: Yeah,
20: my son picked it up. I think it's genetic, because even my son, when he was really little, would do a little wiggle. It's just what we do as Chavez's. We're wigglers.
22: I don't wiggle. Cute. I'm sorry. I don't wiggle, wiggle, wiggle.
20: I wiggle.
0: Yeah, we have a couple follow-up questions.
22: That's hilarious.
24: If this is his only downfall, I think you're good.
0: Yeah, I wouldn't say it's a deal breaker.
20: Also from the text, maybe he didn't want to mess up his hair.
0: There's so many reasons.
20: There's a lot of reasons why he's doing it, but it's an interesting way to put it on. But
22: he better not.
20: I get you on the.
22: If he does that in the guy's locker room at the gym, since he is so buff, No.
0: My issue would be when it gets to the waist area. Is it tight and looks like a skirt?
20: That's why he has to wiggle. That's why you got to do. That's where the wiggle come in.
0: Oh, I don't want to see that.
24: We need a video.
20: I'm kind of hopping on this train real
22: then
20: quick.
22: I might. He can't have his pants on already, because you can't pull the tank top over the pants.
20: But, Al, you did break up with a girl once because of the way she said text. And that's a nick that I was like,
23: Again, that's if you're looking,
20: you're looking for a reason.
23: Invested that much.
0: Yeah.
20: For a reason.
22: Right.
20: Now, if you do want to have a successful relationship, Benny Blanco, who has been with Selena Gomez since 2023, they got married on September 27th of last year. They seem to be doing.
0: Whoa, a whole year.
20: Marvelous.
0: Already?
20: Yeah.
0: Feels like three.
20: They're still in a honeymoon phase. He's still posting pictures of her on boats. And they
23: still
20: all
23: can't believe he got her either.
20: Happy in love.
0: Yeah.
22: You still got them dirty feet.
20: The dirty feet thing.
22: That's
0: more of an ick than the tank top thing.
20: Okay, see, so Benny Blanco's doing worse, and he got Selena Gomez. So see how he's doing, Gentry. Yeah. Anyway, Benny has some relationship advice for people, and that advice is be quiet. Mm-hmm. Shut up.
26: Any man listening to this right now, just be quiet. Listen to your partner. You don't have to fix every situation instantly. Most men think that, like, if someone says, oh, I don't like, well, why don't you do it like this? And it's like, sometimes it's not about that. Sometimes it's about just, like, letting someone get through what they have to get out and vent a little bit and you being there to listen. And then maybe you guys can work it out together. You know what I mean?
20: Solid advice right there. Because that's one of the things my wife always says when she complains to me and I start trying to fix it. She goes, I don't need advice.
22: Be quiet and listen.
20: So what we
23: talking to get and then, out.
24: Right. And then agree with her. Be like, you're right. Oh, my gosh.
20: What you can do, what Kinsey and I started doing, and this is really awesome, we do a green light, red light.
24: What? What's this?
20: So if you are about to complain or you want to get something off of your chest and you start with, all right, red light, but blah, blah, blah, blah, blah. Red light means I don't need you to say anything.
0: I just need you to listen.
20: I need you to listen.
0: Yeah.
22: Y'all also do that during sexy time? Like red light, green light?
20: And what scenario would I need to do green light?
24: She's
20: red
24: on
20: light.
24: One side.
0: Oh, are you're you
24: on
0: kidding?
24: The other side.
0: Yeah, come on, a little safe word. On
23: okay, we're not playing this week.
20: We're not playing what?
23: School crossing
20: my
23: guard.
20: My kids are on the way to school right now.
23: You be the school crossing guard, and I'll be the student.
20: Red light,
23: cross
20: Kelly.
23: Cross the street.
20: No.
0: Oh no, not
23: green
0: the
23: light. Red
20: no.
23: Light.
0: Yellow light. Not this.
20: You're not
0: going to
20: take my sweet little green light, red light, get it off your chest thing and turn it into a role play thing.
0: Yeah, what's yellow light? Do you have a stop sign prop?
20: Wait, just yield?
0: Do you have a stop sign prop?
20: No. Flashing. Okay, let's we'll give away some morning show money. Oh, all right, Kid Nation. You guys.
24: I'm just trying to get
20: just
24: home.
20: Trying to give you some advice here.
0: Do you have a vest?
22: You're talking to the dude.
20: I do have a vest.
0: Like a fluorescent one?
22: Your guy's been in a drought, so I'm just taking any opportunity.
20: It's okay, buddy. I feel you.
0: Living vicariously.
20: But if you need a little money, we can help you out. We got morning show money. All you got to do is give us a call at 800-543-3548. Kelly Raspberry, give me a number.
23: Oh, gosh. What are my choices between?
22: 50 and 100.
23: 83.
20: 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If you're calling number 83, you'll choose one of us to throw a dart. And whatever we pop, that's how much money you get. And we'll also get you some love advice from our love expert here in 10 minutes.
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11: All right,
8: to
11: we got another chance for you to claim your money, details. Your morning subject show money tomorrow morning. We're doing it at 7:10 and 8:10 Central. All you got to do is call in and just pick one of us.
12: Oh.
11: And even if we miss, we're going to keep going until we hit a balloon. But right now, we're going to keep it going with our love expert. It's time for
13: Love Letters. Love Letters to Kelly.
14: Dear Kelly, you're the love expert.
15: I am.
14: First, I have to say that I'm a big fan of the show and probably spent way too much listening to everyone's relationship problems and thinking, oh, thank God it's not just us.
11: We actually had someone come up to us at Raising Cane's yesterday talking about that.
14: So here's mine. My husband and I have been married long enough that we've reached the beautiful stage of marriage where we can have a full-blown disagreement about something completely insignificant and somehow both become convinced that it's a matter of principle. Our latest argument started because I asked him to help me with something around the house. He said he would, quote, in a minute. I interpreted in a minute as approximately 5 minutes.
11: Oh, no.
14: He apparently meant sometime between now and the end of the year.
11: Yes.
14: When
11: yes.
14: I reminded him, he said he was going to do it. I said, okay, but when? He said, I don't know.
11: In a minute.
14: And that, Kelly, is apparently where I lost my mind. I wasn't even really mad about the original chore anymore. I was mad because I wanted him to understand that I don't know is not a time. So here's my question. How do you know when you're actually fighting about the issue versus when you're fighting because you're both annoyed and too stubborn to admit it? And more importantly, how do you stop these stupid little arguments before they turn into an evening of silent treatment without being the first person to surrender and accidentally establish yourself as the marriage loser? Because I love my husband, and I absolutely do not want to spend 25 years arguing over trash bags, dishwasher loading techniques, and whose turn it is to replace the toilet paper. I'd really like to know how normal couples handle this without one person eventually yelling, fine, I'll just do everything myself. That's from Lainey.
15: Girl, when you figure it out, let me know. I mean, hello, truthfully, doesn't that happen all the time?
11: My wife asked me back in, I believe, April to unclog the drain in the bathroom because there's hair. And I said, I'll do it in a minute. I'm happy to announce I did it last week.
16: And that was a minute.
11: That was a minute.
15: And what usually happens, we want it, when we ask you to do something, you say in a minute, we mean like now.
11: Yeah, we gather that.
15: Because
11: now.
15: We know what in a minute means. You're going to forget.

0: 1033.
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1: From the Johnson Firm Weather Center, expect mostly sunny skies today. We'll see highs in the mid to upper 90s and a slight chance for an afternoon shower. 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
22: All right, so Big Al Mac was saying he found a vodka. We're talking about flavored alcohol. And you said you saw something that said tastes like chicken.
23: Yeah, a customer, one of the customers at the restaurant mentioned it to me. And they, in fact, they asked if I had it. And I said, no, I've never heard of it. So I was intrigued. I like chicken. I like vodka. So this is called Taste Like Chicken. It's called, well, maybe it's called TLC. That's what the letters that are more prominent
22: on
23: the
22: label. Did you find this at like a liquor store?
23: Yeah.
22: Also, it's like a, it's a thing.
23: Yeah.
22: Okay, so we're going to see and test it for you.
24: Yeah. It smells like vodka.
25: So say one of us wanted to buy this on our own. How much do these go for?
23: I don't know.
0: Here, Audrey.
23: I would.
1: Why y'all both handing me?
0: We know you like vodka.
1: Oh, yeah,
10: thank you.
1: Here you
22: go. And Big Al didn't chill these.
0: Did you want some, Anna?
10: Need an extra cup? I mean,
22: no, Big Al didn't chill these because chicken should be warm and or hot.
23: Yeah.
10: Do you think I detect a little note of chicken.
11: Do you?
23: Really? Just by the smell?
24: Do we have to?
0: I think we're doing something illegal.
22: It's for the show.
10: Why is it illegal?
1: Anna, I already got two.
24: I just don't like it.
22: Oh, you feel like we're doing illegal?
0: It's so early.
22: Okay, here we go. Three.
1: No, JC.
24: Hello.
1: Pa arriba.
22: Pa abajo.
1: Pa abajo.
22: Pa centro.
1: Pa dentro.
22: Because today's Mexican Independence Day.
10: Yeah. I'm not going to shoot it. I'm going to taste it.
1: I taste no chicken.
22: Tastes like vodka.
1: Yeah.
22: Tastes like college.
23: It does have a flavor.
0: No, it doesn't.
22: It tastes just vodka.
1: It's vodka.
24: I don't need that.
0: Vodka. I think the company's made taste like chicken because it's funny.
22: I don't think you can say it. I don't think you can say it tastes like chicken. If it doesn't taste like chicken.
0: It
10: does
0: good
10: have
0: vodka.
10: A flavor.
0: It's
10: can I see the
0: vodka.
10: Little bottle? It does have a strong flavor.
22: But it's not chicken. It's not bad. It's really good, actually.
23: It is good.
22: Maybe that's just the Raising Cane's chicken
24: maybe
22: fingers left over in your mouth.
24: Maybe that's just the brand.
1: As a vodka connoisseur, I am not getting any notes of anything but vodka. But
10: I get a little out. I'm going to tell you, I taste a note of chicken.
23: Thank you, Kelly. I appreciate you having my back.
1: Maybe you're one of those super tasters.
24: Oh, here you
22: Kelly can smell things.
10: I got it.
22: You're
10: a smeller, man. Yeah. I can smell stuff.
24: I found it. It says TLC Vodka is playfully named Taste Like Chicken as a sarcastic nod to the idea that all vodkas taste the same.
23: Thanks for having my back anyway, Kelly.
10: Yeah, I tried.
24: Yeah. Yeah, it says the vodka does not actually taste
22: it's actually good, though.
10: Well, maybe we could have Googled that before all that.
22: Yeah, but that was fun.
1: Yeah, now my tummy's on fire.
23: How often do you get to have vodka before 10 o'clock?
0: Yeah. I love that we all drink.
22: If you need us to taste anything for you, Kid Nation, just go ahead and text it in at 800-543-3548.
1: Especially
22: and we'll
1: alcohol.
22: Taste
24: yeah, but I do want to try those pickle talkies. So okay, if anybody finds those, please send those.
1: Pickle pretzels are good, too.
22: Got to get them at the store.
24: I bet.
22: Oh, too many things to try now. Now we're getting into spooky season,
1: spooky,
22: which is crazy to say that we're already gonna be headed into October soon.
23: Yeah, 2 weeks away.
22: And Audrey,
1: yes sir,
22: you found something on the interwebs that got people talking.
1: It's going viral right now. Have y'all seen the Jabber and Jack jack-o'-lantern?
22: Is it a decoration?
1: It's a decoration that's been around for a few years. It's a jack-o'-lantern that like is animated. It sings. It tells jokes and. A woman played it. She took it home and played it for her kids and was not happy with what she heard.

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5: From the Johnson Firm Weather Center, expect mostly sunny skies today. We'll see highs in the mid to upper 90s and a slight chance for an afternoon shower. 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

0: somebody in the picture. Guess what my mom thought that was? Your Lola came to the Christmas party. She came to the Christmas party. She spied the potato salad, Joseph.
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3: 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And you have a platform, and that's, you know, you're given that platform. 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
4: Right.
3: And I don't want to be reminded, oh my gosh, you know, is, no matter what side you're on.
5: We're escaping. It's escapism.
3: Yeah. So.
6: Wow. Meh.
7: Yeah, what a predicament.
6: On a lighter note, is it Macklemore or Macklemore?
5: Macklemore.
6: Oh, wow.
4: You thought it was Mackle?
3: What did you say different?
6: Macklemore?
4: It's Spackle.
6: I think that's Macklemore.
7: It's the L in there, right? Macklemore.
6: Yeah, Mackle.
7: He just wants to pop some tags. Okay. He only got $20 in his pocket.
6: I heard you.
7: You know?
8: All right, so The Secret Lives of Mormon Wives is back for season 5. I started to watch the first episode, and I gave up on it, I'll be honest. I kind of was curious enough to watch
7: Justin
8: it.
7: But Justin was pushing for it so
9: I binged
7: hard.
9: It.
8: He binged it, mm-hmm. I know. I think I just, I don't know.
3: Fatigue.
8: I think the first couple seasons, like, yeah, it was interesting because it is so different. But then with all the drama and everything, it kind of got icky.
6: Now it's just dark.
9: I think you hate watching someone struggle and it's all on camera and no one's doing anything
8: and
9: about it.
8: It's just uncomfortable. So I didn't even get it. I didn't even get through the first episode. Yeah. But Michaela Matthews, she's one of the Mormon wives and she's leaving the show.
9: What?
8: Yeah, she posted on Instagram saying that she actually made the decision about a week ago after learning some information that, quote, went against my morals. She talked about her own experiences with abuse and said that she didn't feel comfortable continuing to profit from content that she believed enabled harmful and toxic behavior.
3: Mm. She's talking about Taylor.
7: Yeah.
3: And Dakota.
7: Yeah. And she's right.
8: Yes. And so she also acknowledged that this show had changed her life financially and personally. She said ultimately she didn't want to contribute to what she described as a cycle of enabling unhealthy conduct.
9: Okay.
8: So it's kind of confusing. It's like they were filming part of season

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4: 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We'll see highs in the mid to upper 90s and a slight chance for an afternoon shower. The Johnson Firm, real help after a car wreck. 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

0: 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Guess what my mom thought that was? 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She spied the potato salad, Joseph.
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0: Michelle Branch of the New Radicals, The Game of Love, and Nick Reiner, the son of legendary Hollywood director and actor Rob Reiner and his wife Michelle, is facing two counts of first-degree murder in their killings. He has pleaded not guilty, and now prosecutors say they will not be seeking the death penalty for Nick Reiner if he is convicted. They considered the views of Nick's siblings, Jake and Romy, in making the decision about the death penalty. Life in prison without the possibility of parole is now the maximum sentence that Nick Reiner could face if convicted on all charges. 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
5: After Macklemore was dropped from the tour, all of Ed Sheeran's opening acts and his backing band have pulled themselves from the show as well. Here's Bad Habits.

0: Taylor Swift, Opalite, on this week's episode of the New Heights Podcast with Jason and Travis Kelce. Jason talked about how his girls struggled with what to call Taylor when they first met her when she was dating Uncle Travi, saying when they had to meet Aunt Tay-Tay, they were calling her Taylor Swift. Like, Taylor Swift, can I do this? Taylor Swift. He said they had to break the habit, and he reassured his daughters they could just call her Taylor.
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11: A man went to see his doctor because he had pain in several places. 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The man first pointed to his neck, then to his side, his back, his knee, and finally to his head. He explained to the doctor, "It hurts every time I press on these places." Well, the doctor gave him an examination and then quickly diagnosed the man's problem. He said, "You have a broken finger." The story reminds me of the saying, "When your only tool is a hammer, the whole world is a nail." 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
14: Did you know that Benny Blanco wrote a book? It's called F Failure. I can't say the actual title here on the air, but it came out yesterday and explores his mindset for turning setbacks into achievements. He describes himself as the biggest failure in the world, and he shares real stories of his failures to help readers learn from his mistakes. What wasn't a failure was marrying Selena Gomez. He says he won over his wife by being nice and understanding. Here's his wife now with Rima, Calm Down.

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0: Sabrina Carpenter, Espresso. Congrats to Ella Langley. Her song, Choosin' Texas, number one for its 22nd week on the Billboard Hot 100 Singles Chart, tying with Mariah Carey's All I Want for Christmas Is You for the longest run ever at the top of the chart.
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1: 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Lake area traffic still dealing with a lot of congestion in the southbound lanes. 171 as you approach I-10. Also 171 at the intersection of Sam Houston Jones Parkway up in Moss Bluff. East McNeese Street also showing a lot of congestion and a lot of slow traffic moving on Highway 14 around Power Center Parkway.
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0: Gracie Abrams hit the wall. The cast of the 1988 movie Young Guns reunited last weekend after 38 years at Fan Expo Dallas. We're talking Emilio Estevez, Charlie Sheen, Kiefer Sutherland, Lou Diamond Phillips, Dermot Mulroney, Casey Simasco, and Terry O'Quinn. And here's the kicker. There is a Young Guns 3 in the works. Emilio Estevez is behind it. He co-wrote the script with the franchise's original writer, John Fusco, and he'll be directing the film, which will be filmed in New Mexico. No word yet on a release date. 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
11: A man went to see his doctor because he had pain in several places. The doctor asked him where it hurt. The man first pointed to his neck, then to his side, his back, his knee, and finally to his head. He explained to the doctor, "It hurts every time I press on these places." Well, the doctor gave him an examination and then quickly diagnosed the man's problem. He said, "You have a broken finger." The story reminds me of the saying, "When your only tool is a hammer, the whole world is a nail." 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

0: Miley Cyrus with Flowers. She's about to release her 10th studio album, Bass Persuades. We're just 2 days away. It comes out this Friday, September 18th, and she's dropping her last name as well.
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0: Olivia Rodrigo dropped dead. Monday night, Olivia was in Nashville along with a bunch of other artists like Chris Stapleton, Melissa Etheridge, Jason Isbell, Eric Church, all to perform at the 2026 BMI Troubadour Award Ceremony to honor Sheryl Crow. Olivia Rodrigo was the surprise guest of the night, and she performed my favorite Sheryl Crow tune from 1993 called Strong Enough. Before performing it, she said, "What inspires me the most about Sheryl is her heart, her kindness, and her generosity." 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
1: Benny Blanco and Halsey, East Side, Dancing with the Stars, kicked off its 35th season last night. The night one premiere featuring the male contestants performing to number one hits from the year they were born. There was an elimination. Connor Levitt and new pro Adele Zeichman were eliminated last night. The women will be performing tonight.
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0: Shaboozy with Tipsy, wrapping it up for me, Kelsey Page. I just want to say thank you for listening. 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

0: FYI, Sabrina is not actually a carpenter. 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And the kid Leroy is no longer a kid.
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0: So I saw this article online that's encouraging us to plan our holiday travel now. I know what you're saying, Chuck. It's September. Yeah, but okay, but hear me out. One, obviously, if you're booking flights for Christmas or Thanksgiving, it's cheaper to do it now. You figure out the hotel. Plus, just coming up with the plan, like getting together with the rest of your immediate family, whether it's spouse, kids, whoever it is, and say, okay, what are we going to do for Christmas this year or for the holidays? And then letting other people know, like if you're going to go visit your family, maybe you might go back and see your mom. Maybe your sister is reaching out and she's like, hey, I'm planning a Thanksgiving. Are you going to be there? Because this helps them make their plans as well. So if you, like I say, you don't have to book everything and pay for everything right now. But just coming up with the plan not only helps you as we get closer to the holidays, but helps those you're going to be visiting as well.
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0: Morgan Wallen and Post Malone. Kane Brown and Marshmello. Put some miles on it. Taylor Swift and Travis Kelce. You'll find all the best collabs right here.
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0: I want to send a big thank you out to today's Facebook friend of the day. Her name is Sharon Santella, and she posted this. I waved to a man because I thought he waved at me. Apparently, he waved to another woman, so to get out of the awkward situation, I kept my hand up, and a taxi pulled over and drove me to the airport. I'm now in Poland, starting my new life. Sometimes things just escalate, right? You don't get unforeseen consequences of a simple action. Sharon, this is a little alarming. Sharon Santella, my Facebook friend of the day today.
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is Justin Bieber. My name is Chuck D. Got new music from Phillip Phillips, actually celebrating a birthday coming up this weekend. Here's his latest, Homesick.

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0: That is Benson Boone and Time of My Life. Okay, so for today's most awesome person on the planet Earth, I think today I choose you. 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It might not be as intense as other people's, but whatever it is you're powering through, you got this. 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
3: Hasbro has filed to trademark the scent of Play-Doh. Hasbro describes the scent as a sweet, slightly musky vanilla fragrance with slight overtones of cherry combined with the smell of a salted wheat-based dough, while kids are describing it as delicious.

0: Can I tell you how much I love Swifties? I mean, they're constantly looking for clues, right? And Taylor is so good at giving them little Easter eggs, like her appearance on the Emmys this past Monday night. She definitely laid some clues out for her Swifties.
1: I think what we're going to be looking for is hiding in plain sight. Saccharide, Aries, from the vineyard, north or south. What did you just say?
0: Yeah, seriously, what does any of that mean? Who has any idea? But Swifties, they've already got an idea that it's alluding to the fact that Taylor is going to release her version of her first album, just the self-titled Taylor Swift. Who knows if that's going to happen or not? But I love the fact that Taylor sends her fans on these goose chases, these wild goose chases. Yeah, keep it up, girl. This is hilarious.
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0: So today is National Play-Doh Day, and I love this. Hasbro actually trademarked the smell of Play-Doh. Yeah, they own the rights to that, and it makes total sense. Because as soon as you pop the lid on a can of Play-Doh, I don't care how old you are immediately 3 years old, sitting on the floor, sculpting and molding and, you know, of course, getting errant pieces in the carpet. It makes total sense. Now, what I hope they do, since they've trademarked it, is I hope they create some products. Like, now, hear me out on this. Like a Play-Doh fragrance. Honestly, ladies. You go out with a guy, first date, he smells a little bit like Play-Doh. It's just such a comforting smell. I bet you'd give that guy a chance, right?
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